0: The Symphony No. 7 by Gustav Mahler. That was a May 2025 performance from the Concertgebouw in Amsterdam. It was recorded during the 10-day Mahler Festival, with Jaap van Zweden leading the Chicago Symphony Orchestra. Still to come, Hungarian composer Carl Goldmark occasionally rubbed shoulders with Mahler. We'll hear music from his opera, The Queen of Sheba, next. Stay with us.
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0: This is the Chicago Symphony Orchestra program. I'm Lisa Simeone. This week, we've been bringing you music from the Mahler Festival in Amsterdam. Back in 1920, the CSO's then music director, Frederick Stock, attended the very first Mahler Festival. That event inspired Stock to give the American premiere of Mahler's Seventh Symphony, which took place the following year. We thought it would be a good opportunity to consider what else Stock and the CSO were up to in those years, when Stock was roughly midway through his 37-year tenure. He was known for his Brahms, Wagner, and Strauss, but he also championed some lesser-known pieces. These include Goldmark's ballet music from The Queen of Sheba. Goldmark completed this opera in 1875. The story concerns the Queen's visit to the court of King Solomon. Goldmark's score is written in the style of grand opera. There are many processions, grand entries, and panoramic choruses. A particular high point is the Act III ballet music. This is a 1930 RCA recording, and I should note that it has the mono acoustic you'd expect from the era, but keep your ears open and you'll find music of great charm and color. Frederick Stock leads the Chicago Symphony Orchestra in Carl Goldmark's ballet music from The Queen of Sheba.

The ballet music from The Queen of Sheba by Carl Goldmark with the Chicago Symphony Orchestra led by Frederick Stock. Originally recorded by RCA in 1930, this remastered version was released by Pristine Audio in 2023. And that's all for this week. 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You can also find the CSO on Facebook, YouTube, X, Instagram, and SoundCloud. This broadcast was produced by Brian Wise with assistance from Jiwon Sun, Frank Villela, and Logan Goulart. The recording engineers in Amsterdam were Carl Brueggemann and Taco van der Werf, and the producer was Marcia Benders. Our series engineer is Charlie Post. Vanessa Moss is the executive producer. I'm Lisa Simeone.

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1: 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Just ahead, Elbio Barilari hosts Fiesta, and to get us there, the music of Bach, the prelude to Keyboard Partita No. 1, pianist Francesco Tristano performing.

The music of Bach, the prelude to keyboard partita number 1, pianist Francesco Tristano performing. Good evening and thank you for listening. 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

That was the very lively Toccata by living Peruvian composer Celso Garrido Lecca. The pianist was Maria Paz Santibáñez. This is Fiesta. I am composer Elvio Barilari, and today we are dedicating the program to the music of this living Peruvian composer, born in 1926 in Lima, Peru. He's one of the most important Latin American composers of his generation. He was very gifted. His gifts were noticed early, and he was given a scholarship to go to Tanglewood and study with Aaron Copland. There was a time of a lot of exchange between Latin America and the United States. Aaron Copland was very prone to that, and many Latin American composers were his friends, and they influenced him in the same way that he influenced them. I would like to present next his suite Peruana in six parts, Peruvian suite influenced by Andean music in six parts. The recording was made by the Norwegian Radio Orchestra under the conductor Miguel Hart Bedoya.

We just heard the very vital and lively and ethnic suite Peruana in six parts, Peruvian suite in seis partes, by Peruvian living composer Celso Garrido Leca. Probably you heard these pentatonic scales, this Andean music influence, but used in a very creative and new way, in a fresh way. It's not just some postcard from the Andes, it's serious music. The recording was made by the Norwegian Radio Orchestra under the baton of Maestro Miguel Hart Bedoya. This is Fiesta. I am composer Elvio Barilari. Today we are featuring the music of living Peruvian composer Celso Garrido Leca. Garrido Leca is a cello lover. You understand that better when you learn that he's very good friends with Carlos Prieto, one of the greatest cellists in the world, the Mexican cellist Carlos Prieto. We are going to listen to this monumental cello concerto, also with Andean music, Quichua music, native music influence, recorded by Carlos Prieto on cello and Carlos Miguel Prieto, the son, as a conductor of the Jalapa Symphony Orchestra, this great Mexican symphonic orchestra. Let's listen then to the cello concerto by Celso Garrido Leca.

That was a great 20th century, end of the 20th century cello concerto composed by this living Peruvian composer, Celso Garrido Lecca, as recorded by his friend Carlos Prieto on cello.

0: Carlos Prieto's son, Carlos Miguel Prieto, as the conductor of the orchestra. And the orchestra was the Jalapa Symphony Orchestra. Jalapa is a beautiful university town, not too far from Veracruz in Mexico. Beautiful area. On the second half of the program, we are going to see how much he loved the cello with a solo cello piece, also recorded by his friend Carlos Prieto. To stream free episodes of Fiesta, please go to our website, wfnt.com/fiesta. Also, please don't forget to like us on Facebook. 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Volvemos en unos instantes.
1: 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Tomorrow morning, inviting you to listen in with Jan Weller for WFMT Classical Music. He's on the air from 6 until 10. He'll have news on the hour from 6 a.m. to 9 a.m., Carl's Almanac at 7:30 a.m., and of course, great WFMT Classical Music beginning at 6 a.m. tomorrow here on WFMT. Right now, it's Fiesta with your host, Elvio Bonalari.
0: Bienvenidos nuevamente a Fiesta. I am composer Elvio Barilari. Today we are presenting the music of living Peruvian composer Celso Garrido Lecca. Before the break, I was mentioning Celso Garrido Lecca's love for the cello. The next piece is called Soliloquio II, or Soliloquium II in English, which means it's a solo piece, a piece for solo instrument, in this case, cello solo. And again, of course, his friend Carlos Prieto is the cellist. And it's a beautiful piece that displays the many possibilities of the cello and multiple strings at the same time, different techniques, but also with a very intense dramatic content. Then Soliloquio II by living Peruvian composer Celso Garrido Lecca, as recorded by Mexican master cellist Carlos Prieto.

That was Soliloquio Dos, a solo cello piece by Peruvian composer Celso Garrido Leca, as recorded by Mexican cellist Carlos Prieto with his very, very, very special and famous Red Stradivari. It's one of the two most famous Stradivari celli in the world. Our next and last piece is going to be another piece of Peruvian nationalistic character, Andean character, ethnic character, inspired in this indigenous music, Quechua music from the mountains. It's called Danzas Populares Andinas, also in six parts. Popular dances from the Andes mountains. And the recording, again, was made by the Norwegian Radio Orchestra under the baton of Peruvian maestro Miguel Hart Bedoya.

Those were the beautiful Danzas Populares Andinas by living Peruvian composer Celso Garrido Leca, as recorded by the Norwegian Radio Orchestra under Maestro Miguel Hart Bedoya. These dances put an ending to our program on the music of Maestro Celso Garrido Leca. If you enjoy this program, please go to our website, wfmt.com/fiesta. 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Also, don't forget to like us on Facebook. Muchas gracias to our producer, Dan Goldberg. Muchas gracias to our main sponsor, Joyce Saxon. Y por supuesto, muchas gracias para todos ustedes. Estamos en la cadena radial de WFMT.

0: 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Tomorrow evening at 10 on the WFMT Orchestra Series, it's the Bavarian Radio Symphony Orchestra performing Sibelius's Symphony No. 2 in C, and Stravinsky, the Firebird, concert suite from the ballet. Simon Rattle conducting tomorrow evening at 10 on the WFMT Orchestra Series. 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
1: This is Henry Fogel welcoming you to another edition of Collector's Corner. Today, the first in a series of two programs featuring the great American violinist Michael Rabin. Michael Rabin was born in 1936, and he died in 1972 at the age of 35, resulting from a fall in his apartment, probably due to a disease, possibly epilepsy, that he had and had exhibited when he lost his balance and fell forward during a recital in Carnegie Hall a bit before that incident. Rabin was one of the great violinists of the middle of the 20th century, and he would have had a spectacular career had he not died at the age of 35. He was a virtuoso with incredible technique, perfect intonation, and wonderful musicality and an exquisite sense of phrasing. We're going to hear a wide range of performances by Rabin in these two programs, and we're going to begin with a live performance that he gave in 1961 with the Philadelphia Orchestra. So he was 25 years old at this time. The assistant conductor, William Smith, was on the podium in this performance of Tchaikovsky's Violin Concerto in D.

Violinist Michael Rabin with the Philadelphia Orchestra, conducted by William Smith, in a performance from 1961 of Tchaikovsky's Violin Concerto. We're featuring the American violinist Michael Rabin, who died sadly at the age of 35 in a fall in his apartment. He was born in 1936 and died in January of 1972. One of the great violinists of the 20th century, despite his short life and short career. Michael Rabin was a very popular figure, and he appeared very often on television in the Bell Telephone Hour. That was the time when commercial television actually played classical music. On June the 13th of 1955, he appeared with the Bell Telephone Hour Orchestra, conducted by Donald Voorhees, Pablo de Sarasate's Die Gewöhnerweisen,

On the Bell Telephone Hour in 1955, Michael Rabin played Die Gäuneweisen by Pablo de Sarasate. The conductor, Donald Voorhies, was the regular conductor of the Bell Telephone Hour Orchestra. Michael Rabin studied with the great teacher Ivan Galamian. He taught, for example, Perlman, Pekka Zuckerman, Kyung Wha Chung, and many other great famous violinists. Galamian was once asked who he considered to be his greatest pupil. He replied, Michael Rabin. There was an extraordinary talent, no weaknesses, never. That's Galamian commenting on Michael Rabin. Rabin started appearing in 1950 on the Bell Telephone Hour. The network had to actually get permission from the government because of child labor laws, because he was 15 at the time. Here in 1951, when he was all of 16, Rabin, with Donald Voorhies and the Bell Telephone Hour Orchestra, performed Saint-Saëns' Introduction and Rondo Capriccioso. By the way, these Bell Telephone Hour performances have been issued on two sets, two CDs each, covering a decade of appearances on the Bell Telephone Hour by Michael Rabin, issued on the Parnassus label. Here is Saint-Saëns' Introduction and Rondo Capriccioso.

0: The extraordinary violin playing of Michael Rabin, as heard on the Bell Telephone Hour in the mid-1950s, with Donald Voorhees conducting the Bell Telephone Hour Orchestra, a time when you got classical music on commercial television. That was Going to Weissen by Pablo de Sarasate. We're featuring Michael Rabin on Collector's Corner. 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
1: 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Music Through the Night with Peter Van de Graaff is just ahead at 11 o'clock.
0: Because of his early death, Michael Rabin did not get to make commercial recordings of some of the great violin concertos. One of those is the Beethoven Concerto. He did, however, perform the Beethoven Concerto in around 1960, we don't have the exact date, with the National Orchestral Association, conducted by John Barnett. That was a training orchestra, an orchestra for young pre-professional musicians. Michael Rabin's performance is just terrific, and it's a shame that he didn't get to make a commercially produced recording with a top great orchestra, but in fact the National Orchestral Association plays quite well, and John Barnett is a sensitive accompanist. Here is the only recording, this also, by the way, released on the Parnassus label, this is the only recording known of the Beethoven Violin Concerto with violinist Michael Rabin.

Beethoven's Violin Concerto in D, the National Orchestra Association conducted by John Barnett, the violinist Michael Rabin, recorded in 1960, Michael Rabin's only recorded performance of the Beethoven Concerto. Here's a much different kind of piece, a light piece, by an American composer and violinist named William Crowell. Michael Rabin, from the Bell Telephone Hour with Donald Voorhees conducting, plays Banjo and Fiddle.

a fun piece called Banjo and Fiddle by William Kroll, played by Michael Rabin. One of his many performances on the Bell Telephone Hour on television. And to conclude this edition of Collector's Corner, another excerpt from a 1956 Bell Telephone concert. Once again, Donald Voorhees conducts the Bell Telephone Orchestra. These are two movements, the third and fourth movement from Max Brooks' Scottish Fantasy.

Michael Rabin played two movements from Brooks' Scottish Fantasy. We have time for one quick encore on this program, also from the Bell Telephone Hour, with Michael Rabin, Sarasate's arrangement of Wieniawski's Caprice in A minor.

0: Caprice in A minor by Wieniawski as modified by Sarasate. What a brilliant bit of violin playing. Michael Rabin with Donald Voorhees and the Bell Telephone Orchestra. We've been featuring the American violinist Michael Rabin on Collector's Corner. Michael Rabin, who died tragically at the age of 35, unquestionably one of the very, very greatest violinists of the 20th century, and much too short a career. Next week on Collector's Corner, we're going to hear more from Michael Rabin, including a rare recording of a 20th century American violin concerto, one by Paul Creston. We'll also hear the Brahms concerto. This is Henry Fogel. I hope that you've enjoyed this edition of Collector's Corner and that you'll be with me next week. Collector's Corner is distributed by the WFMT Radio Network.
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I'm here to provide you with some music. Thank you for that opportunity. I'm Peter Van de Graaff, and Gidon Kremer will be the violinist in Mozart's Second Concerto later on. We have some waltz music now. This is the Grand Waltz, which comes from one of the great ballets by Sergei Prokofiev, Cinderella. Here is, from a complete recording, Vladimir Ashkenazy to lead the Cleveland Orchestra.

Such romantic music as the Prince and Cinderella share their first dance, the Grand Waltz from the ballet Cinderella by Prokofiev, with the Cleveland Orchestra and conductor Vladimir Ashkenazy. Some Cinderella-inspired music ahead. Here is a waltz, famous one by Johann Strauss Jr., called Wine, Women, and Song. And Rafi Arminian conducts the Canadian Chamber Ensemble.

Canadian Chamber Ensemble Raphaël Arménian, the conductor, and Wine, Women, and Song Waltz by Johann Strauss Jr. This dance music comes from the ballet Cinderella by Sergei Prokofiev. We'll listen now to a brief suite drawn from that great 20th century ballet with Leonard Slatkin conducting the St. Louis Symphony.

ending with a beloved grand waltz, a suite of excerpts from Cinderella by Sergei Prokofiev with Leonard Slatkin and the St. Louis Symphony. This is from a piece called Cinderella by a woman named Alma Deutscher, who is also the pianist here, playing her excerpt, The Ballad, When the Day Falls into Darkness, from Cinderella.

Alma Deutscher performing her own music from Cinderella. We will turn to music of Mozart in just a moment or two with Gidon Kremer violin. And that will be one of the five violin concertos. But first we have this, conducted, not played by, but conducted by Gidon Kremer with Kremerata Baltica. And this is an arrangement of a brief chorus from the St. Matthew Passion of Bach.

Gidon Kremer soloing with and leading Kremerata Baltica in the chorus Lasset uns denn nicht zerteilen from the St. Matthew Passion by Johann Sebastian Bach. Let us not divide the garment. Here is Gidon Kremer with the Vienna Philharmonic, directed by Nikolaus Arnkur, and this is one of the five violin concertos by Mozart. It's the concerto number 2 in D major.

Although Mozart is perhaps best known to us today as a pianist, he was one of the great violinists of his generation and wrote extensively for his instrument, including that Violin Concerto No. 2 in D major. Niklaus Arnenkor with Gidon Kremer Violin and the Vienna Philharmonic. Here's a German dance by Mozart.

Taras Krysa and the Slovak Sinfonietta, and A German Dance of Mozart. 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Three poems by the Australian composer Sally Greenaway, played by Sally Walker and Emily Granger.

The flutist was Sally Walker, the harpist was Emily Granger, the composer was the Australian Sally Greenaway. We heard three poems. Peter Van de Graaff is my name, here with some music for harp and orchestra by a French composer, a good friend of Debussy. He's probably best known for his orchestrations of some piano pieces by Debussy. His name is André Caplet, C-A-P-L-E-T, and this is his Conte Fantastique, the Fantastic Tale. Elizabeth Hainan is the flutist with the Iris Orchestra, conducted by Michael Stern.

The Conte Fantastique, The Fantastic Tale, by French composer of the early 20th century, André Caplet. Elizabeth Hainan was the harpist, joined by the Iris Orchestra and conductor Michael Stern. This is another fantastic fairy tale. It is from a collection called In the Blue Mountains by the pianist-composer from Norway, Agata Bakar Grøndahl. And this particular fairy tale is titled Night. Pianist Natalia Strelchenko.

a piece more about the fear of the night rather than the tranquility that is called night by Bakker Grøndahl. We'll listen in a few minutes to a symphony by a composer who was an enormous admirer of Beethoven. The two actually met at one point. It's hard to say that they were friends, but the composer is a Czech musician named Jan Václav Hugo Vožešek, and he wrote very little music, but one wonderful symphony, which we'll get to in a bit. But first, this by Beethoven, one of his best-known pieces, a Bagatelle für Elise, pianist Alexis Weissenberg.

That was the only symphony by a Czech composer from the time of Beethoven, an acquaintance of Beethoven, Jan Václav Hugo Vožešek, Symphony in D, recorded by the Czech National Symphony, conducted by Paul Freeman. Let's hear a bit of Beethoven, part of his music for Goethe's play Egmont. Peter Schreier is the tenor.

Freudvoll und Leidvoll, full of joy, full of sorrow, from the music for Egmont by Beethoven. Peter Schreyer tenor and Walter Olberts piano. 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Stay tuned for more music. Peter Van de Graaff is my name, sampling here from the riches of the world of classical music. I invite you along as we will hear music inspired by forests of one kind or another. And then Christian Tetzlaff will be the violinist in the first of the suites or partitas for solo violin by Johann Sebastian Bach. Our first forest-inspired piece is by the African-English composer Samuel Coleridge Taylor, who wrote a series of piano pieces titled Forest Scenes. From it, Waka Hasegawa is the pianist, and we hear The Phantom Tells His Tale of Longing.

first of two English pieces inspired by forests there. One of the forest scenes, Opus 66, by the African English composer Samuel Coleridge Taylor. The Phantom Tells His Tale of Longing is the title of that particular piece. The pianist was Waka Hasegawa. English composer Sir Arnold Bax was inspired by nature in a number of his compositions, including this symphonic poem, which is titled The Happy Forest. Royal Liverpool Philharmonic Orchestra performs it, conducted by John Wilson.

Royal Liverpool Philharmonic, conducted by John Wilson, symphonic poem by Sir Arnold Bax called The Happy Forest. Here's another symphonic poem inspired by forests, also meadows. This is called From Bohemia's Meadows and Forests, and it's one of the symphonic poems making up a collection by Bedřich Smetana called My Fatherland, Mavlast, Zdeněk Makal and the Milwaukee Symphony.

Zdeněk Makal and the Milwaukee Symphony with a symphonic poem by Bedřich Smetana called From Bohemia's Meadows and Forests. And this is from the Forest Songs. It is from a song cycle called Under the Stars by the Swiss composer Otmar

aus den Waldliedern, from the Forest Songs by Otmar Schirk, late Romantic Swiss composer who specialized in writing songs. Roman Trekel was the baritone, joined by pianist Christoph Keller. Now to one of the three solo violin partitas, or suites, by Johann Sebastian Bach. He also wrote three solo sonatas, but this is the first of the violin partitas. It is recorded here by violinist Christian Tetzlaff.

Violinist Christian Tetzlaff and music of Johann Sebastian Bach, the solo violin partita or suite number 1 in B minor. We think of Bach as a keyboard player, as indeed he was, but he was also a professional violinist. But here is music for the keyboard now by Bach. This comes from the French suite number 5 in G. It's a dance called a bourrée, and Joseph Payne plays it.

energetic dance called a bourrée, which comes from the fifth of the six French suites, suites in the French style, by Bach. Joseph Payne was the harpsichordist. Stay tuned for more music ahead on WFMT Chicago 98.7 FM. 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Stay tuned for a major chamber work by Johannes Brahms, one of his piano quartets. I'm Peter van de Graaff, first with some Swedish music. Let's begin with this by the 20th century composer Hugo Alfvén. It's called Festival Music, and Stig Westerberg conducts the Swedish Radio Symphony.

Conductor Stig Westerberg and the Swedish Radio Symphony with Festival Music by one of Sweden's greatest composers, Hugo Alfvén. Here's a composer who was born in Germany, but he became very important to Swedish music in the late 18th century. His name is Josef Martin Krauss. As we listen to Petter Sundqvist and the Swedish Chamber Orchestra in a Symphony in C by Krauss.

very slight symphony, as symphonies go, not only in structure, only three movements, but also in length, only about 13 minutes long, in that Symphony in C by the Swedish composer Josef Martin Kraus. That was the Swedish Chamber Orchestra conducted by Petter Sundqvist. It is interesting to note, and whenever I play his music on the air, I generally do, that Kraus was an almost exact contemporary of Mozart, born just a few months after him and died just a few months after him. A bit more by Kraus from his opera, Turkish-inspired, Soliman II. Here's the March of the Janissaries.

Philip Brunel and the Swedish Royal Opera Orchestra, March of the Janissaries ballet from Soliman II by Joseph Martin Krauss. It is on to music of Johannes Brahms now. This is music from 1875, and it is supposedly inspired by Werther by Goethe. Piano Quartet No. 3 in C minor. It's interesting to note that at the premiere of this piece, there were two people in the audience who were rivals, not really friendly rivals, either of Brahms. They were Richard and Cosima Wagner. Here's the Kaleidoscope Chamber Collective and the third piano quartet of Brahms.

Music for piano, violin, viola, and cello by Johannes Brahms, the third of the three piano quartets he composed. That was the Kaleidoscope Chamber Collective. This is a song by Brahms' very close friend Clara Schumann. O Lust, O Lust, O Desire, O Desire. Susan Gritton sings it.

Susan Gritton with Eugene Asti at the piano, and that song by Clara Schumann, O Lust, O Lust. 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Stay tuned for more music. Peter Van de Graaff is my name, sharing some delights with you, including a Mozart violin sonata with Jascha Heifetz, violinist, in just a moment or two. First, we have this overture by Telemann, played by Tafel Musik, led by Jean Lemann.

An overture to an overture. In the Baroque, an overture could mean something that opens something. It also could mean a suite. And so that was the overture to the Elster Overture, or suite, by Telemann, in a performance by Tafelmusik Baroque Orchestra, directed by Jean Lehmann. Taking you to Finland later on, I'm Peter Van de Graaff. We have Yasha Heifetz, violin, and Emmanuel Bai, piano now. This recording takes us way back to February 1936, as we listen to a sonata in B-flat, K378, the number 25, by Mozart.

1936 recording with Jascha Heifetz, violin, Emmanuel Bay, piano. Music by Mozart, his 25th violin sonata, the K378 in B-flat. Here's music which Sibelius wrote for a play, Kuolema.

have just a tiny bit of music written to accompany a 1903 play by Arvid Järnefelt called Kuolema, music there by Jean Sibelius. And the Lahti Symphony was conducted by Osmo Venske. We go to the Karelia region of Finland. We're going to listen to the Karelia Legend by Glazunov, Russian composer, in just a little bit. Right now we have the Karelia Overture by Sibelius. This was composed in 1893 to accompany a pageant depicting scenes from Karelian history. Now, there's the famous Karelia Suite, but this is called the Karelia Overture by Sibelius. Finnish Radio Symphony, Jukka-Pekka Saarasta, conductor.

Whereas the Cadalia suite is often heard, the Cadalia overture, which we just heard, which was written for the same event, rarely heard. That's music by Sibelius, written for a pageant depicting scenes from history of the Karelia region of Finland. 1893 music by Sibelius. Finnish Radio Symphony Orchestra, conducted by Jukka-Pekka Saarasta. Another great composer was also inspired by Karelia, and his name is Alexander Glazunov, the Russian. This is one of his last works, 1916 music, and it is indeed inspired by Karelian folk fairy tales. It's called the Karelian Legend. And we listen now to the USSR Symphony Orchestra, conducted by Yevgeny Svetlanov.

one of the last compositions by Alexander Glazunov, the Karelian Legend. USSR Symphony was conducted there by Yevgeny Sviatlanov. This is by Ludwig Senfeld. It's called Ich weiß nicht, I don't know.

Performance there by the Folger consort of some music by Ludwig Zenfelliner, the German composer. Ich weiß nicht. I don't know what he promised her that made her throw the bolt far more open than she had before. Hey, good Henricus, she wants to fix me good, is how the text translates there. The tenor was Mark Bleka. 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An overture to a Vivaldi opera, L'Olimpiade, with a group called Modo Antiquo.

Federico Maria Sardelli led the group called Modo Antiquo on period instruments, the overture to an opera by Vivaldi called L'Olimpiade. I invite your continued company. I appreciate you tuning in the first place. We have some music from the Italian Baroque right now, and we're going to listen to some Ravel and pieces in tribute to Ravel in just a little bit. But this right now is by a little-known, very late Baroque Italian composer named Pietro Nardini. He was a violinist who studied with the great Tartini. He lived a good part of his life in the area of Tuscany, Florence, etc. This is a G major violin concerto by Nardini, played by Giuliano Carmignola with the Venice Baroque Orchestra, conducted by Andrea Marcone.

Giuliano Carmignola played violin solo there with the Venice Baroque Orchestra, Andrea Marcon, the conductor. Music by Pietro Nardini, a G major violin concerto. Nardini was a very late Baroque composer. He was born 10 years before Haydn, 1722 all the way to 1793. So he even outlived Mozart, but still wrote in a more Baroque style. Focused his career in Germany and in Tuscany, Italy. This is by another Italian Baroque composer a bit earlier, Domenico Scarlatti, one of his many sonatas. John Browning plays it.

Little sonata by Domenico Scarlatti in D, played by John Browning. We have just ahead the Left Hand Piano Concerto by Maurice Ravel. We have a couple of pieces in homage to Ravel, first of all. In fact, that's the title of this piece right now by Rudolf Forst. This was written in 1941 and is very much in the style of Ravel. Elizabeth Richter plays harp.

Elizabeth Richter Harp and Rudolf Forst's Homage to Ravel. Before we listen to the left-hand piano concerto of Ravel, here's another homage to him. This is by a Brazilian composer named Raimundo Penaforte. And this is from a piano trio written for the Eroica Trio that performs it here. It's called an Eroica Trio, but the second movement is simply called Maurice, which is Ravel's first name. And it is inspired by the slow movement in Ravel's piano trio. So here is Maurice by Penaforte with the Eroica Trio.

That was the group, the Eroica Trio, playing music from a piece called En Eroica Trio, which was written, of course, for them by the Brazilian Raimundo Penaforte. We heard the second movement, which is titled Maurice, referring to Maurice Ravel. It's inspired by the slow movement, sort of a blues movement from the piano trio by Ravel. And so having heard a couple of pieces in homage to him, let's hear some Ravel himself. This was commissioned by an Austrian pianist who commissioned a lot of music for piano left hand. That's because he lost his right arm in the First World War. And instead of just giving up his concertizing career, he commissioned the great composers of the day, including Prokofiev and Korngold and Benjamin Britten, others, to write works for piano left hand. So here is the left hand piano concerto by Maurice Ravel in D major. Yuja Wang is soloist here with the Zurich Tonhalle Orchestra under the direction of Lionel Bringuier.

The Piano Concerto for Piano Left Hand and Orchestra in D Major by Maurice Ravel. That recording from 2015 was with Yuja Wang Piano, the Zurich Tonhalle Orchestra, and the conductor was Lionel Granguier. Here again is Yuja Wang, now with Leonidas Kavakos violin. This is a transcription of, well, let's just say a very, very famous piece of music.

And there again, we had pianist Yuja Wang with violinist Leonidas Kavakos. John Linehan made that transcription. I think he made it originally for cello and piano, but it was of the very famous Vegan Lied, The Lullaby by Johannes Brahms. 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We can also be found on the web at WFMT.com. Stay tuned for more music. A piece of music for you by a South African composer named Kevin Volans, who was born in 1949. This is the Walking Song.

It's called The Walking Song by the South African composer Kevin Volans. The flutist was Marika Schneeman, and Menno van Delft played the harpsichord. Don't know who did the snapping there. Here's what I have for you musically, and I do certainly invite you to stay with me for it. We will be listening to music of Bach right now. And then we have a couple of pieces based on chorale melodies, hymn tunes, in other words. This is a performance by the Stuttgart Chamber Orchestra. Karl Münchinger is the conductor. We hear the Orchestral Suite No. 1 by Johann Sebastian Bach.

The Stuttgart Chamber Orchestra, under the direction of Carl Münchinger, performed there the first orchestral suite by Johann Sebastian Bach. This is a setting of a chorale melody by Bach now. It comes from his cantata number 16, Herr Gott, dich loben wir, Lord God, we praise thee. Gustav Leonhardt is the conductor.

Setting using the chorale melody, Herr Gott, dich loben wir, Lord God, we praise thee, from cantata number 16 by Bach, Gustav Leonhardt conducted. Great conductor Ernest Ansermé said about this next piece, it's a work of profound emotion and of serene beauty, almost supernatural. It's by the American composer George Templeton Strong, and it was written in 1929. It is a setting for strings of a chorale melody, a hymn tune, by Hans Leo Hassler. Here's the Moscow Symphony, led by Adriano.

performance featuring the strings of the Moscow Symphony Orchestra. Adriano was the conductor. 1929 music by the American composer, who actually lived in Switzerland for most of his life, George Templeton Strong. Born in 1856, we heard his chorale on the theme of Hans Leo Hassler. Hans Leo Hassler did not actually write the theme, but the melody is Wenn ich einmal soll scheiden, when I at last come to part. Here's another American composer writing another piece based on a chorale melody. In this case, the chorale theme, which is a German Lutheran hymn tune, is Herr Gott, dich loben wir alle. Lord God, we all praise thee. The introduction and fantasy based on that chorale tune is by Norman Dello Gioia, and Deborah Torek now plays it.

Deborah Torek was the pianist, and the composer was the American Norman Dello Gioia. We heard his introduction and fantasy on a chorale tune. Let's continue here with American music, listening to this arrangement made by James Mattern, who's one of the performers here in the Chicago Brass Quintet, of some of the old American songs of Aaron Copland.

4 of the Old American Songs as set by Aaron Copland. We had The Simple Gifts, The Dodger, At the River, and finally Chingering Chaw. The transcriber was James Mattern, who was also a member of the ensemble performing there. That was the Chicago Brass Quintet. Let's take that last one again, Chingering Chaw, and hear it as Copland set it. This is Marilyn Horne with the English Chamber Orchestra and Carl Davis conducting.

0: a better sense of the nonsensical lyrics there to Ching-a-ring-a-ring-chaw. And that's one of the old American songs as set by Aaron Copland. We heard a performance by Marilyn Horne, mezzo-soprano, and the English Chamber Orchestra conductor Carl Davis. That brings us to the end of this edition of WFMT Through the Night. Here's Jan Weller with the WFMT Morning Program.
1: 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Police have arrested one suspect and are looking for another following a shooting at a crowded food festival beneath Seattle's Space Needle that left three people dead and four injured, including a toddler. Investigators believe the two suspects were shooting at each other, and they say there is no ongoing threat to the public. And German authorities say the suspect in a lethal attack during the Berlin Pride Festival that killed one person and left 29 injured was shot and killed by police after a 24-hour search that ended in a suburb of the city. Officials say the suspect was a German citizen with Lebanese roots who previously sought to join the militant Islamic State group. The United States has not attacked Iran for a second day, and Iran says it has also halted attacks. The pause comes amid efforts to resume negotiations on an interim ceasefire deal after President Trump backed away from threats to escalate airstrikes to include civilian targets. Concerns about shipping in the region persist, with continuing obstruction of the Strait of Hormuz and new threats from Iranian-backed Houthi rebels in the Red Sea. Two mosques have been set on fire in the West Bank in an apparent attack by Israeli settlers, following a series of violent incidents that killed four Palestinians and two Israeli soldiers. Palestinians and the Israeli opposition figures have accused Prime Minister Netanyahu's government of ignoring rising settler attacks, while Israeli forces have increased their presence in the West Bank, closing roads and arresting over 70 Palestinians. In Chicago sports, the White Sox beat the Houston Astros 12-3 to avoid a series sweep. But the Pittsburgh Pirates held off the Cubs 8-7 to avoid being swept in their three-game series. The Cubs had nearly erased a six-run deficit. And as you may have heard, our colleague Bill McLaughlin, the Peabody Award-winning composer and conductor and the founding host of WFMT's syndicated series Exploring Music, died last week at the age of 82. Bill leaves behind an extraordinary legacy that has transformed how generations of listeners discover and appreciate classical music. We will miss him. This newscast is being brought to you by Clifford Law.
2: Robert A. Clifford, founder and senior partner of Clifford Law Offices, has once again been ranked as the number one lawyer in the 2026 Illinois Super Lawyers list. Among his numerous awards and accolades, Super Lawyers has recognized Mr. Clifford for 21 consecutive years, including being named the number one lawyer in Illinois for more years than any other attorney, a distinction he has earned 13 times. 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
1: We're waking up to some pretty muggy conditions this morning in the Chicago area, and we're expecting showers and thunderstorms mainly this morning, with breezy and humid conditions throughout the day and highs around 90 and heat indices up to 107 degrees. But the showers will continue this evening and will bring with them some relief in the temperatures. Lows tonight still in the lower 70s, but tomorrow will only reach the upper 70s for highs inland with cooler temperatures near the lake. Currently it's 77 degrees at O'Hare and at the lakefront, with mostly cloudy skies in both locations. 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It's 4 minutes after six on this Monday morning, and a good new week to you. I'm Jan Weller with you until 10 here on Classical WFMT. We start the morning with a symphony by Johann Christian Bach, played by the Hanover Band.

A symphony by Johann Christian Bach, performed by the Hanover Band, conducted by Anthony Halstead. That was the Symphony in E-flat, Opus 6, No. 5, by J.C. Bach. Programming on Classical WFMT originates from the Rene Crown Public Media Center. And we'll keep it a family affair for a little while as we hear next music by J.C. Bach's father, Johann Sebastian Bach. This is his transcription of an oboe concerto that was thought to be now by Alessandro Marcello, but Bach wrongly attributed it first to Vivaldi, and then later musicologists attributed it to Alessandro's brother, Benedetto Marcello. So we think we have the right original composer now. Here is that concerto in D minor, as in the Bach transcription at least, performed by pianist Víkingur Ólafsson.

Pianist Víkingur Ólafsson performing Johann Sebastian Bach, or actually Alessandro Marcello as transcribed by Bach. That is Bach's transcription of what is thought to be an oboe concerto by Alessandro Marcello. In the Bach Works catalog, it's 974. You're listening to Classical WFMT at 24 minutes after 6 o'clock on this Monday morning. And one more piece in the Bach family. We've heard music by J.S. Bach and his youngest son, Johann Christian Bach. And here is music by J.C. Bach's older brother, Carl Philipp Emanuel, the finale of his Cello Concerto in B-flat, featuring Guy Fishman as soloist with the Handel and Haydn Society.

The finale of a cello concerto by C.P.E. Bach, Carl Philipp Emanuel Bach. Guy Fishman was joined by the Handel and Haydn Society in that concerto in B-flat, Wodkin 171. That's the catalog used for works of C.P.E. And you heard it on classical WFMT. It's 31 minutes after 6 now on this Monday morning. And it's going to be kind of a rainy day, it looks like, but the rain should bring some relief in the temperatures. You're going to wake up to some pretty muggy conditions this morning, and we're expecting highs around 90 with heat indices up to 107 degrees, but showers and thunderstorms are likely mainly this morning. And then tonight, a continuing chance of showers and thunderstorms in the evening. Temperatures not really dropping until overnight. Tomorrow we should have cooler conditions with highs from the upper 70s inland to the mid-70s near the lake. At the moment, it's 77 degrees across the board at O'Hare and Midway and the lakefront, with mostly cloudy skies across the Chicago area. I'm Jan Weller with you on this Monday morning, the 27th of July, and here are some music for winds, seven wind instruments to be exact, by Julius Röntgen. The Viotta Ensemble performs.

The Viola Ensemble with the finale of A Serenade for Seven Wind Instruments by the German composer of Dutch heritage, Julius Röntgen.

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0: Here is one of a number of concerti grossi by the English composer Charles Avison, based on keyboard sonatas by Domenico Scarlatti, who lived around the same time. This is not a transcription from after Scarlatti's life, but rather contemporary to him. Cafe Zimmermann performs the Concerto Grosso No. 6.

A concerto grosso, constructed by the British composer Charles Avison from keyboard sonatas by his somewhat younger contemporary Scarlatti. Cafe Zimmermann performed the Concerto Grosso No. 6 by Avison here on Classical WFMT. 7 minutes now before 7 o'clock, and taking us to the news at 7, the finale of the second clarinet concerto by Weber. It's marked Alla Polacca, and Artur Stockel is the soloist.

the finale of the second clarinet concerto by Carl Maria von Weber. He loved that instrument, and you could hear it in the writing. Arthur Stockel was the soloist here with the Luxembourg Philharmonic, conducted by Leo McFall. 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Police have arrested one suspect and are looking for another following a shooting at a crowded food festival beneath Seattle's Space Needle that left three people dead and four injured, including a toddler. Investigators believe the two suspects were shooting at each other. They say there is no ongoing threat to the public. And German authorities say the suspect in a lethal attack during the Berlin Pride Festival that killed one person and left 29 injured was shot and killed by police after a 24-hour search ending in a suburb of the city. Officials say the suspect was a German citizen with Lebanese roots who previously had sought to join the Islamic State group. Mediators have reportedly made progress in efforts to bring the United States and Iran back to negotiations, according to two regional officials. This comes after a pause in attacks, with neither the U.S. nor Iran reporting any strikes in 3 days. Concerns about shipping in the region persist, though, with the Strait of Hormuz still closed and new threats to ships in the Red Sea from Iranian-backed Houthi rebels. Two mosques have been set on fire in the Israeli-occupied West Bank in an apparent attack by Israeli settlers following a series of violent incidents that killed four Palestinians and two Israeli soldiers. Palestinians and the Israeli opposition accuse Benjamin Netanyahu's government of ignoring rising settler attacks. Israeli forces have increased their presence in the West Bank, closing roads and arresting over 70 Palestinians. The military has condemned the mosque arson and said that it was investigating. French President Emmanuel Macron has held a crisis meeting to address uncontrolled wildfires, which have forced over 250,000 people to flee their homes in the Gironde region of southwest France. And in Spain, wildfires around Madrid and Valencia have also led to evacuations. In sports, the White Sox beat the Astros 12-3 to avoid a series sweep. The Pittsburgh Pirates avoided a series sweep of their own by beating the Cubs 8-7. And our colleague Bill McLaughlin has died at the age of 82. The Peabody Award-winning composer and conductor and the founding host of WFMT's syndicated series Exploring Music leaves behind an extraordinary legacy. He has transformed how generations of listeners discover and appreciate classical music, and we will miss him. In our weather forecast, we are expecting showers and thunderstorms today, mainly this morning. Breezy and humid conditions with highs about 90 degrees and heat indexes up to 107. Looks like we won't have a break in the temperatures until tomorrow. And there is a continuing chance of showers and thunderstorms this evening, with humidity continuing, lows only in the lower 70s tonight. Tomorrow, though, mostly cloudy in the morning, then becoming partly cloudy, breezy, and cooler, with highs from the upper 70s inland to the mid-70s near the lake. Right now it's 77 degrees at O'Hare and at the lakefront, and partly sunny at the lake. Currently just about 4 minutes after 7 o'clock here on Classical WFMT. I'm Jan Weller with you until 10. Here is some Romanian folk music as transformed into orchestral music by Béla Bartók.

The Orpheus Chamber Orchestra performing Béla Bartók's arrangement of some Romanian folk dances. This is Classical WFMT, 10 minutes after 7 o'clock. Experience world-class orchestral music this summer at Ravinia. Klaus Mäkelä makes his Ravinia debut in August with the Chicago Symphony Orchestra in programs conducting Stravinsky's Firebird and music of Sibelius, Debussy, and Strauss. Followed by the music of Quincy Jones in August, and Ravinia's season also features Brian McKnight with Gladys Knight and Jacob Collier in the intimate setting of the Martin Theater. Tickets are now on sale only at Ravinia's website, ravinia.org. Coming up this Friday, Marin Alsop, chief conductor at Ravinia, will be conducting Dvorak's New World Symphony and the Midwest premiere of The Good News Mass by Carlos Simon, who will be performing himself with the Good News Mass Rhythm section. He'll be at the organ for that performance. And here is a little bit of Carlos Simon's music, if you don't know it. He is also featured as a performer here. First, we'll hear him at the piano performing his own piece, Memory of Summer. And that'll be followed by his arrangement of Amazing Grace, in which he's joined by violinist Randall Goosby.

0: pianist Carlos Simon, joined by violinist Randall Goosby in Simon's transcription of Amazing Grace, and before that, Carlos Simon by himself performing his piece Memory of Summer. Carlos Simon's Good News Mass is going to be receiving its Midwest premiere this Friday evening at the Ravinia Festival, with Marin Alsop conducting, and the program also includes Dvorak's New World Symphony. It's about 20 minutes after 7 o'clock, and you're listening to the classical WFMT.
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0: Carl has some Granados for you on his almanac at 7:30 this morning. But in the meantime, we're going to stay in the spirit of that last selection, Amazing Grace, with something called the Shaker Suite. It's Rayburn Wright's arrangement of various Shaker hymns, including, of course, Simple Gifts. And we hear Lucas Foss conducting the combined brass players, Canadian Brass, and from the New York Philharmonic and Boston Symphony.

0: The combined forces of the New York Philharmonic and Boston Symphony Brass and Canadian Brass, directed by Lucas Foss in the Shaker Suite by Rayburn Wright, including the famous Simple Gifts. It's 7:30 and you're listening to Classical WFMT. Carl's Almanac in a moment after a look at the weather. We have another hot and muggy day, and things are going to break as some stormy weather moves through, but the temperatures are still going to be hot today, with highs around 90 and heat indices up to 107, and it's pretty humid out. You can feel it even this morning. There are showers and thunderstorms likely today, mainly this morning, and then a continuing chance of showers and thunderstorms this evening, with lows in the lower 70s tonight, and then tomorrow quite a bit cooler with highs from the upper 70s inland to the mid-70s near the lake, and breezy and partly cloudy. It's currently 77 degrees at O'Hare and the lakefront with mostly cloudy skies at both locations.
1: Good morning and welcome as we begin another week of Carl's Almanacs here on WFMT. It's a Monday morning, July 27th. Some birthdays to begin the week. The Spanish and Catalan composer Enrique Granados was born in 1867. The Hungarian pianist and composer Ernst von Dohnányi was born in 1877. He was the grandfather of the conductor Christoph von Dohnányi, who was music director of the Cleveland Orchestra for many years. And then the other birthday is American cellist Leonard Rose, born in Washington, D.C., 1918. At age 21, he was made principal cellist of the Cleveland Orchestra. At age 26, principal cellist of the New York Philharmonic, before embarking on a solo career. This morning, we will take the first one, the Spanish composer Enrique Granados, born 1867, best known for his piano music. Granados died, unfortunately, at the age of 48. He was aboard the ship the SS Sussex, which was torpedoed by the German army in the English Channel during World War I. Here is some music by Granados. It's piano music, but it's played on guitar in this recording. So here is Julian Bream playing Danza Española, Spanish Dance No. 5, by Granados.

Guitarist Julian Bream with one of the Spanish dances of Enrique Granados, number 5 from his Opus 37, titled Andaluza or Playera. And that was brought to you on Carl's Almanac for this Monday morning here on Classical WFMT. 37 minutes now after 7 o'clock, and here is music by another Catalan composer, Joan Manin. The opening movement of his Violin Concerto No. 1, known as the Concierto Español. Mark Kaplan is the soloist with the Barcelona Symphony, conducted by Lawrence Foster.

Violinist Mark Kaplan in the opening movement of the Concierto Español, the Spanish concerto by the Catalan composer Joan Manén. We heard the Barcelona Symphony conducted by Lawrence Foster, and joining Mark Kaplan in that performance. You're listening to Classical WFMT at 8 minutes before 8 o'clock, and taking us to the top of the hour, a movement of a piano quartet by a French composer that evokes Spain. There are a lot of examples of that sort of thing. Her name was Louise Hérite Viardot, and this is the finale of her piano quartet number 2, The Spanish.

The finale in the form of a divertimento of the second piano quartet by Louis-Hérite Viardot, a lesser-known French composer of the late 19th and early 20th centuries. You heard it on classical WFMT Chicago, 98.7 FM HD1, WFMT.com, and the WFMT mobile app. It's 8 o'clock, and here is a look at the latest news on WFMT. Mediators have made progress in efforts to bring the U.S. and Iran back to negotiations. This comes after a pause in attacks, with neither the U.S. nor Iran reporting any strikes for 3 days. Concerns about shipping in the region persist, with the Strait of Hormuz still closed and new threats to ships in the Red Sea from Iranian-backed Houthi rebels. Police have arrested one suspect and are looking for another following a shooting at a crowded food festival in Seattle that left 3 people dead and 4 injured, including a toddler. Investigators believe that the 2 suspects were shooting at each other, and they say there was no ongoing threat to the public. And German authorities say that the suspect in a lethal attack during the Berlin Pride Festival that killed 1 person and left 29 injured was shot and killed by police after a 24-hour search that ended in a suburb of the city. Officials say the suspect was a German citizen with Lebanese roots who previously had sought to join the militant Islamic State group. French President Emmanuel Macron has held a crisis meeting to address uncontrolled wildfires, which have forced over 250,000 people to flee their homes in the Gironde region of southwest France. In Spain, wildfires around Madrid and Valencia have also led to evacuations. The White Sox beat the Houston Astros 12-3 to avoid a series sweep yesterday, but the Pittsburgh Pirates held off the Cubs 8-7 to avoid being swept in their 3-game series. The Cubs had nearly erased a 6-run deficit. And as you may have heard, our colleague Bill McLaughlin, the Peabody Award-winning composer and conductor and the founding host of WFMT's series Exploring Music, died last week at the age of 82. Bill leaves behind an extraordinary legacy that has transformed how generations of listeners discover and appreciate classical music, and we will miss him, as I'm sure you will as well. We are expecting showers and thunderstorms today, mainly this morning, with breezy and humid conditions. You can feel the mugginess as soon as you step outside. Highs are expected around 90 today, with heat indices up to 107. There is some relief in sight as those showers move through. We have a continuing chance of wet weather this evening, with lows in the lower 70s overnight. Tomorrow, mostly cloudy in the morning, then becoming partly cloudy, breezy, and cooler, with highs from the upper 70s inland to the mid-70s near the lake. Right now, we're in the mid-70s, with 76 at O'Hare and the lakefront, and mostly cloudy skies across the Chicago area. It's 8:03 now on this Monday morning, the 27th of July. I'm Jan Weller with you on Classical WFMT.

Music of Georges Auric, one of the lesser-known members of the French group of composers known as Les Six. The better-known ones were Millot, Poulenc, and Honegger, and to some degree Taillefer, and Louis Duré was the sixth one. This was Georges Auric's piece, simply titled Overture. It was performed by the London Symphony under Antal Doraty. This is Classical WFMT. It's 12 minutes after 8 o'clock. Experience world-class orchestral music this summer at Ravinia. Klaus Mäkelä makes his Ravinia debut in August with the Chicago Symphony Orchestra, conducting Stravinsky's Firebird and music of Debussy and Sibelius, followed by the music of Quincy Jones, also in August. And Ravinia's season also features Brian McKnight with Gladys Knight, and Jacob Collier in an intimate setting, the Martin Theater. Tickets are on sale now only at Ravinia's website, which is ravinia.org. Maren Alsop is chief conductor at Ravinia. She is conducting concerts this week, or a concert anyway, on Friday night that will include the New World Symphony by Dvorak. And here is Maren Alsop conducting some Prokofiev. She leads the São Paulo Symphony Orchestra in a waltz from Prokofiev's opera, War and Peace. It's called Since We Met.

Marin Alsop conducting Music of Prokofiev, leading the São Paulo Symphony Orchestra in Since We Met, a waltz from Prokofiev's opera, War and Peace. Marin Alsop, chief conductor at Ravinia, will be giving her final two performances of the season this weekend at the Ravinia Festival. In fact, I believe this is her final year as chief conductor. So she'll be completing her summer tenure with the orchestra, this year at least, with a concert Friday evening with Dvorak's New World Symphony and the Good News Mass by Carlos Simon in its Midwest premiere. And the next night, Saturday, the Midwest premiere of the John Williams Piano Concerto, performed with Emmanuel Ax, for whom the piece was written, and Rachmaninoff Symphonic Dances, also on that program this Saturday night, Marin Alsop conducting both concerts. You're listening to Classical WFMT. 20 minutes now after 8 o'clock, and we have some Dvorak for you after, not after anything. We'll hear it right now. These are the last three of his Bagatelles, Opus 47, which are scored for two violins, cello, and harmonium. In this case, the violist of the Takács Quartet, our performers, takes on the harmonium. Here is Music of Dvorak on Classical WFMT.

Three of the five bagatelles, Opus 47 by Dvorak, the last three actually, performed by the Takacs Quartet, the violist of which played the harmonium in that piece. That's the way Dvorak scored it. Two violins, cello, and harmonium. It's 31 minutes after 8 o'clock. 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Plan your midweek escape to Holland, Michigan at their website, holland.org. And it looks like the middle of the week will be a great time to visit Holland. Today, though, kind of hot and muggy. You may want to wait till tomorrow. Showers and thunderstorms are likely mainly this morning with breezy and humid conditions. Now, this is in the Chicago area, so you may want to look up the specific forecast for Holland. But in our area, again, that likelihood of shower activity today, and highs still pretty warm, around 90 degrees with heat indices up to 107. But relief is on the way. After a continuing chance of showers and thunderstorms this evening, we'll have lows in the lower 70s tonight and tomorrow, highs only in the upper 70s inland and cooler near the lake. Right now it's 76 degrees at O'Hare and the lakefront and mostly cloudy across the Chicago area. 8:32 now on this Monday morning, the 27th of July. I'm Jan Weller with you until 10 here on Classical WFMT. And here's music of the Irish composer John Field.

The Divertissement by John Field, the Irish composer credited with inventing the nocturne form. Michal O'Rourke was the pianist there with the London Mozart Players, conducted by Matthias Baumert. It's 21 minutes before 9 o'clock, and this is classical WFMT. Schubert next. The fourth movement, a set of variations on a theme from his octet, Deutsch number 803. We hear a group of musicians, many of them led by clarinetist Sabina Meyer.

The fourth movement of the Schubert Octet, a set of variations on a theme. Played by the Modigliani Quartet with wind players Sabina Meyer on clarinet, Bruno Schneider on horn, bassoonist Dag Jensen, and double bassist, well, he's not a wind player, but double bassist Knut Erik Sundqvist. This is Classical WFMT, and more Schubert takes us to 9 o'clock. This is one of his overtures in the Italian style, modeled after Rossini.

The second of the two overtures in the Italian style by Schubert. Riccardo Chailly conducted the La Scala Philharmonic. It's nearly 9 o'clock and you're listening to Classical WFMT Chicago, broadcasting on 98.7 FM HD1, online at WFMT.com and on the WFMT mobile app. And here's a final summary of the news on this Monday morning, July 27th. Mediators have reportedly made progress in efforts to bring the United States and Iran back to negotiations after a pause in attacks, with neither the U.S. nor Iran reporting any strikes for 3 days. Concerns about shipping in the region persist, however, with the Strait of Hormuz still closed and new threats to ships in the Red Sea from Iranian-backed Houthi rebels. Two mosques have been set on fire in the Israeli-occupied West Bank in an apparent Israeli settler attack following a series of violent incidents that killed 4 Palestinians and 2 Israeli soldiers. Palestinians and Israeli opposition leaders accused Prime Minister Netanyahu's government of ignoring rising settler attacks. Israeli forces have increased their presence in the West Bank, closing roads and arresting over 70 Palestinians. The military has condemned the mosque arson and said it was investigating. Police have arrested one suspect and are looking for another following a shooting at a crowded food festival in Seattle that left 3 people dead and 4 injured, including a toddler. Investigators believe the 2 suspects were shooting at each other. They say there is no ongoing threat to the public. And German authorities say they shot and killed the suspect in a lethal attack that occurred during the Berlin Pride Festival that killed 1 person and left 29 injured. Officials say the suspect was a German citizen with Lebanese roots who previously sought to join the Islamic State group. French President Emmanuel Macron has held a crisis meeting to address uncontrolled wildfires, which have forced over 250,000 people to flee their homes in the Gironde region of southwest France. In Spain, wildfires around Madrid and Valencia have also led to evacuations. In sports, the White Sox beat the Houston Astros 12-3 to avoid a series sweep, and the Cubs lost to the Pittsburgh Pirates, who avoided being swept in their 3-game series by winning. The Cubs had nearly erased a 6-run deficit in that 8-7 game before they lost. And as you may have heard, our colleague Bill McLaughlin, the award-winning composer and conductor and the founding host of WFMT's syndicated series Exploring Music, died last week at the age of 82. Bill leaves behind an extraordinary legacy that has transformed how generations of listeners discover and appreciate classical music. We will miss him. I'm sure you will as well. It's going to be another humid day in the Chicago area before things break. We're expecting highs today around 90, with heat indices up to 107 degrees. But showers and thunderstorms are likely today, mainly this morning, and then again this evening. That rain should be bringing a break in the temperatures, with highs tomorrow much cooler, from the upper 70s inland to the mid-70s near the lake. It's currently 76 degrees at O'Hare and at the lake, with mostly cloudy skies throughout the Chicago area. 9:03 now on this Monday morning, July 27th. I'm Jan Weller with you until 10, here on Classical WFMT. We have a great chamber work by Schumann coming up in a few minutes, his piano quintet with Emmanuel Axe and the Cleveland Quartet performing. Right now, though, music of Richard Strauss based on pieces by Couperin. This is a movement of Strauss's Divertimento after Couperin. It's the 5th movement, titled Le Trophée, or The Trophy, performed by the Orpheus Chamber Orchestra.

A movement of the Divertimento after Cupram by Richard Strauss, based on various keyboard pieces by that much earlier composer. We heard the Orpheus Chamber Orchestra in Le Trophée, the fifth movement of that Divertimento, brought to you on Classical WFMT. 14 minutes now after 9 o'clock. Step into one of history's most powerful stories. Now open at Griffin Museum of Science and Industry, Anne Frank, the exhibition, invites you inside a full-scale recreation of the secret annex, where Anne and her family lived in hiding during the Nazi occupation of Amsterdam. Discover more than 130 original collection pieces, including never-before-seen artifacts. 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One of the major works of the chamber music repertoire now, Robert Schumann's Piano Quintet in E-flat, Opus 44. Pianist Emmanuel Axe is joined by the Cleveland Quartet.

Pianist Emmanuel Lax and the Cleveland Quartet with Robert Schumann's Piano Quintet in E-flat, Opus 44. Emmanuel Lax is going to be appearing at Ravinia this Saturday evening with the Chicago Symphony Orchestra, conducted by Marin Alsop. He'll be performing the Midwest premiere of a piano concerto written for him by John Williams. 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Also, more Schumann coming up in the next hour, the Manfred Overture. We'll close the morning program with a symphonic poem by Ernest Chausson, Soir de Fête, Festival Evening.

Soir de fête, festival evening. A symphonic poem by Ernest Chausson, performed by the BBC Philharmonic, conducted by Jean-Pascal Tourtellier. 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I'll be back with you tomorrow morning. Lisa Flynn is in next. She'll be with you for the next few hours. And to begin today, she has music of Fanny Mendelssohn, who, like her brother Felix, lived a pretty short life. She was only 41 when she died. He was 38. This is the second of her three surviving piano sonatas, the Sonata in G Minor, written fairly close to the end of her life. It's played by pianist Anna Celeste.

From Fanny Mendelssohn, one of her four piano sonatas, which were composed over the course of about 20 years. That's her piano sonata in G minor from 1843, performed by Anna Scheleste. Now 10:17, and good morning. I'm Lisa Flynn. Glad to have you here as you start off your Monday, start off your work week. And as always, thanks for listening today to Classical WFMT. Our programming originates from the Rene Crown Public Media Center. And we'll include an overture by Robert Schumann later on in the hour. Also a violin concerto by Vivaldi, played by Rachel Podger. And here's a short work for strings by Gustav Holst that he wrote for the young musicians of the St. Paul's Girls' School, where he taught for many years. The school located in the Brook Green neighborhood of London. And that's the title of the suite, Brook Green, English Sinfonia, directed by Howard Griffiths.

Three short movements, Prelude, Air, and Dance in the Brook Green Suite by the English composer Gustav Holst, and the English Sinfonia was led by Howard Griffiths. Slow things down with a midweek getaway to Holland, Michigan. Wander peaceful streets, linger a little longer in your favorite shops, and enjoy the calm of the lakeshore at your own pace. Let the breeze off Lake Michigan carry the day, ending in a quiet sunset that feels like it was made just for you. So what are you waiting for? Turn your next getaway into a midweek escape. Plan your next adventure at holland.org. An overture next by Robert Schumann. It's from music that he wrote for a play based on a poem by Lord Byron about a Count Manfred who goes into the mountains and deals with the supernatural, and suffering and solitude are all the themes of the story. And here's the overture to Manfred by Robert Schumann. Sir John Eliot Gardner directed by London Symphony, or directs the London Symphony Orchestra.

The overture, written by Robert Schumann for a play based on a poem by Lord Byron titled Manfred. The overture with the London Symphony Orchestra under Sir John Eliot Gardner. And that brings us to 10:36. 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

Some very theatrical and virtuosic writing from Antonio Vivaldi in that violin concerto in D, which is nicknamed the Great Mogul, the Grosso Mogul. Rachel Podger was the violinist, and she was joined by the ensemble Brecken Baroque. More music from Venice from an earlier composer, from Giovanni Gabrieli, in one of his brass sonatas, the Empire Brass and Friends.

The five musicians of the Empire Brass, joined by some of their friends to create a big brass sound in that music of the Italian Renaissance composer Giovanni Gabrieli in one of his brass sonatas. Almost 11 o'clock now on this Monday morning. This is Classical WFMT Chicago, 98.7 FM, HD1, WFMT.com, and the WFMT app. And I'm Lisa Flynn. We have a heat advisory in effect until 9 o'clock tonight. Also looks like some thunderstorms coming our way into the area this morning from the northwest. We'll have highs around 90, but combined with a humidity, a heat index up to 107. Right now it's 85 at O'Hare and Midway and 84 degrees along the lakefront. In this hour, some waltzes for the piano by Franz Schubert, the ever-popular Eine kleine Nachtmusik of Mozart, and a suite of music now by Gabriel Fauré, written for a famous play by Maurice Maeterlinck about the forbidden, doomed love of Pelléas and Mélisande. The suite of music by Fauré, performed by the National Symphony Orchestra of Ireland, directed by Jean-Luc Tango.

Several composers were inspired to write music for the play Pelléas and Mélisande by Maurice Maeterlinck, including Gabriel Fauré, who composed that beautiful suite of music for the play that was presented in 1898. And the National Symphony Orchestra of Ireland was heard there, directed by Jean-Luc Tango, on classical WFMT 98.7 FM. 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Mozart's cheerful Eine kleine Nachtmusik coming up in just about 12 minutes, and the music of Schubert is next, who wrote hundreds of short, delightful piano dances for the informal social gatherings that were known as Schubertiades. And here are 12 of those dances, 12 waltzes, performed on the piano by Till Fellner.

A set of waltzes, 12 altogether, by Franz Schubert, and they were performed on the piano by Till Fellner. On Classical WFMT, and today's music comes from the Richard and Mary L. Gray Music Library. 11:31, and an update on the weather. We now have a severe thunderstorm warning in effect for northern Cook County and the northern suburbs, with strong storms moving into the area from the north and northwest, high winds and possible hail damage, and that will continue up until 12:15, the severe thunderstorm warning. And still hot and humid for the rest of today, highs around 90, and the heat index about 105. We'll try to cheer things up with some light and bright, joyful music of Mozart and his famous serenade known as Eine kleine Nachtmusik. The English concert is led by Andrew Manzi.

The National Weather Service in Chicago has issued a severe thunderstorm warning for northwestern Will County in northeastern Illinois, DuPage County in northeastern Illinois, northern Cook County in northeastern Illinois, until 1 p.m. At 11:38 a.m., a cluster of severe thunderstorms was located over northern Cook and DuPage counties, moving southeast at 20 miles per hour. Hazard, 70 miles per hour wind gusts and quarter-size hail. Source, radar indicated. Impact, hail damage to vehicles is expected. Expect considerable tree damage. Wind damage is also likely to mobile homes, roofs, and outbuildings. Locations impacted include Chicago, Aurora, Naperville, Cicero, Schaumburg, Bolingbrook, Des Plaines, Orland Park, Oak Lawn, Berwyn, Wheaton, Oak Park, Downers Grove, Elmhurst, Lombard, Bartlett, O'Hare Airport, Streamwood, Carroll Stream, Romeoville, Plainfield, Hanover Park, Park Ridge, Calumet City, and Addison. For your protection, move to an interior room on the lowest floor of a building.

From Wolfgang Amadeus Mozart, his serenade known as Eine kleine Nachtmusik, or Little Night Music, the English concert directed by Andrew Manzi. Interesting that we know the exact date that he completed the piece, August 10th, 1787 in Vienna, but we don't know why he created that wonderful serenade, perhaps for a social gathering or a garden party. That was the English concert performing the music of Mozart. And as you heard during the music, we have some severe thunderstorms coming into the Chicago area from the north and northwest, and the severe thunderstorm warning continuing until 1 o'clock today. And Sophie Mutter performs the music now of John Williams from his film The Long Goodbye.

the National Weather Service in Chicago has issued a tornado warning for eastern DuPage County in northeastern Illinois until 12:45 p.m. At 11:54 a.m., a severe thunderstorm capable of producing a tornado was located over Glendale Heights, moving southeast at 20 miles per hour. Hazard, tornado. Source, radar indicated rotation. Impact, flying debris will be dangerous to those caught without shelter. Mobile homes will be damaged or destroyed. Damage to roofs, windows, and vehicles will occur. Tree damage is likely. This dangerous storm will be near Wheaton, Downers Grove, Lombard, Glen Ellen, Oak Brook, Westmont, Lyle, and Villa Park around noon. Woodridge, Hinsdale, and Clarendon Hills around 12:05 p.m. Darien and Willowbrook around 12:10 p.m. Other locations in the path of this tornadic thunderstorm include Burridge, Lamont, and Willow Springs. Take cover now. Move to a basement or an interior room on the lowest floor of a sturdy building. Avoid windows. If you are outdoors, in a mobile home, or in a vehicle, move to the closest substantial shelter and protect yourself from flying debris.

One of the early film scores of John Williams before his Star Wars fame. That was from 1973, the Robert Altman film, The Long Goodbye. Violinist Anne-Sophie Mutter and John Williams led the Boston Symphony Orchestra. And as you could hear, yet another alert coming out with a tornado warning now in effect for parts of the Chicago area. Thunderstorm warning in effect as well. Lots of severe weather moving through our area, so please do take care today. 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I'm Lisa Flynn, here with you, bringing you more music and our feature Music in Chicago, which is sponsored in part today by Clifford Law Offices, serving Chicago for 40 years. Today, enjoying a performance by the duo of Ann Waller and Mark Maxwell, husband and wife, guitar duo, performing the music of Ferdinando Carulli and his Serenade No. 1.

0: Music for Two Guitars by Ferdinando Carulli and his Serenade No. 1 in A, performed by the Chicago-based duo, the husband and wife duo of Ann Waller and Mark Maxwell, from their album of favorites. And it was featured today on Music in Chicago, here on Classical WFMT, sponsored in part by Clifford Law Offices.
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0: Oboist Heinz Holliger plays a Baroque concerto, the music of Alessandro Marcello and his famous oboe concerto in D minor, and Eric Hobart leads the ensemble Camerata Baron.

the National Weather Service in Chicago has issued a tornado warning for north central Will County in northeastern Illinois, southeastern DuPage County in northeastern Illinois, south central Cook County in northeastern Illinois, until 1:15 p.m. At 12:09 p.m., a severe thunderstorm capable of producing a tornado was located over Downers Grove, moving southeast at 30 miles per hour. Hazard: tornado. Source: radar indicated rotation. Impact: flying debris will be dangerous to those caught without shelter. Mobile homes will be damaged or destroyed. Damage to roofs, windows, and vehicles will occur. Tree damage is likely. This dangerous storm will be near Bolingbrook, Woodridge, Lamont, Burridge, Darien, and Willow Springs around 12:15 p.m. Orland Park and Homer Glen around 12:25 p.m. Other locations in the path of this tornadic thunderstorm include Tinley Park, Mokina, Frankfort, Frankfort Square, Madison, Country Club Hills, Richmond Park, Olympia Fields, and Park Forest. Take cover now. Move to a basement or an interior room on the lowest floor of a sturdy building. Avoid windows. If you are outdoors, in a mobile home, or in a vehicle, move to the closest substantial shelter and protect yourself from flying debris.

Oboist Heinz Holliger and Camerata Baron in that music of the Baroque composer Alessandro Marcello and his Oboe Concerto in D minor. On Classical WFMT, the time 12:21. I do apologize for all of the interruptions today during the music, but lots going on weather-wise with many alerts. Most recently, as of 12:15, a tornado warning until 1:15. For north central Will, southeastern DuPage, and central Cook counties. Also, the Federal Aviation Administration has issued a ground stop at both O'Hare and Midway airports due to the severe weather. For complete information, I advise you to go to WGN or some other local news service. But as the alerts come in, you will hear them here on Classical WFMT. Now open at Griffin Museum of Science and Industry, Anne Frank, the exhibition, invites you to step inside Anne's world, explore a detailed recreation of the annex, and engage with over 100 original artifacts. Get tickets at griffinmsi.org. A suite next from the Armenian composer Aram Khachaturian and a suite for the play Masquerade. Nima Yervi conducts the Scottish National Orchestra.

The lively music by Aram Khachaturian for the play called Masquerade. The suite was played by the Scottish National Orchestra, directed by Nema Yervi. 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We continue with the tornado warning for north central Will and southeastern DuPage and central Cook counties. That goes on until 1:15. There is still also a severe thunderstorm warning for the area until 1 o'clock. And also the Federal Aviation Administration has issued a ground stop at both O'Hare and Midway airports due to the severe weather. And we will keep you updated. And I also recommend going to WGN or some other local news service for up-to-the-minute weather updates. On now to piano music of the English composer John Ireland. John Lenihan plays A Sea Idyll.

Service in Chicago has issued a tornado warning. East Central Will County, Northeastern Illinois. Southeastern Cook County in Northeastern Illinois. Central Lake County in Northwestern Indiana, until 1:45 p.m. At 12:50 p.m., a severe thunderstorm capable of producing a tornado was located over Hazel Crest, or over Homewood, moving southeast at 35 miles per hour. Hazard, tornado. Source, radar indicated rotation. Impact, flying debris will be dangerous to those caught without shelter. Mobile homes will be damaged or destroyed. Damage to roofs, windows, and vehicles will occur. Tree damage is likely. This dangerous storm will be near Chicago Heights, Lansing, Harvey, Park Forest, Homewood, Seeger, South Holland, Sauk Village, Flossmere, and Linwood around 12:55 p.m. Munster, Dyer, and Crete around 1 p.m. Shearville, Highland, Griffith, and St. John around 1:05 p.m. Other locations in the path of this tornadic thunderstorm include Merrillville, Crown Point, Cedar Lake, Winfield, and Lakes of the Four Seasons. Take cover now. Move to a basement or an interior room on the lowest floor of a sturdy building. Avoid windows. If you are outdoors, in a mobile home, or in a vehicle, move to the closest substantial shelter and protect yourself from flying debris.

0: The National Weather Service in Chicago has issued a tornado warning for southeastern Cook County in northeastern Illinois, northern Lake County in northwestern Indiana, until 1:45 p.m. At 12:55 p.m., a severe thunderstorm capable of producing a tornado was located over Harvey, moving east at 35 miles per hour. Hazard, tornado. Source, radar indicated rotation. Impact, flying debris will be dangerous to those caught without shelter. Mobile homes will be damaged or destroyed. Damage to roofs, windows, and vehicles will occur. Tree damage is likely. This dangerous storm will be near Chicago, Hammond, Calumet City, East Chicago, Lansing, Munster, Dalton, South Holland, South Deering, and Riverdale around 1 p.m. Whiting around 1:05 p.m. Gary around 1:10 p.m. Fog zones, tornado warning. 10 and 12. Take cover now. Move to a basement or an interior room on the lowest floor of a sturdy building. Avoid windows. If you are outdoors, in a mobile home, or in a vehicle, move to the closest substantial shelter and protect yourself from flying debris.
1: Well, in addition to that tornado warning, we have a few other warnings in effect right now. Severe thunderstorm warning until 1:30 for the Chicago area, and also a flash flood warning in effect until 4 today. Please do take care of severe weather going on right now around the Chicago area. 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I'll be here with you until 3 o'clock monitoring the situation and still listening to music. And we've got in this hour a waltz from Johann Strauss Jr., a Concerto Grosso from Handel. And the trumpeter Håkon Hordenberger plays the famous trumpet concerto in E-flat by Franz Joseph Haydn. Sir Neville Mariner conducts the Academy of St. Martin in the Fields.

The best known of all the trumpet concertos, the one from Franz Joseph Haydn, Hakon Hardenberger, the soloist with the Academy of St. Martin in the Fields, directed by Sir Neville Mariner on Classical WFMT. Experience a bold new production of Mozart's The Marriage of Figaro. Can Mozart and librettist Da Ponte persuade the emperor to approve Beaumarchais' revolutionary play as an opera? Hear the music and the history behind the masterpiece this Thursday and Friday at the 19th Century Ballroom in Oak Park. Starring Jose Luis Maldonado, Christine Steyer, and directed by Carl Ratner. Tickets at bellissimaopera.com/figaro. That's bellissima with double L and double S. bellissimaopera.com. Onto a famous waltz from Johann Strauss Jr., Wine, Women, and Song. And it was admired by several notables, including Richard Wagner and Strauss's good friend Johannes Brahms. His student, Alban Berg, made a chamber arrangement of the waltz, and we'll hear it performed by the Canadian Chamber Ensemble.

A waltz from Johann Strauss Jr. in an arrangement by Alban Berg, played by the Canadian Chamber Ensemble, with Wine, Women, and Song here on Classical WFMT. 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A pair of pianos now in this music from the late 1800s by the French composer Marie Jaël, titled Voices of Spring, Roberto Proceda and Alessandra Amara on Classical WFMT.

Two pianists, Roberto Proceda and Alessandra Amaro, playing on one instrument in that work for piano four hands by the French composer Marie Jaël. It's titled Voices of Spring. As always, we appreciate any time you're able to spend with us here at Classical WFMT, 98.7 FM, WFMT.com, and listen on our free app. With a weather update, the storms starting to move out of the area, we could see the return of some more storms.

Concerto Grosso or Grand Concerto by George Frideric Handel. It's his Opus 3, Number 2, performed by the Orchestra of the Handel and Haydn Society, which is based in Boston. Its roots going back to 1815, said to be the longest-serving such performing arts organization in the country. And Christopher Hogwood led that performance by the Handel and Haydn Society on Classical WFMT. On Monday evenings, we take you to orchestra performances around the world. Tonight, the Bavarian Radio Symphony Orchestra, directed by Sir Simon Rattle, in Robert Schumann's Symphony No. 2 and Igor Stravinsky's ballet, The Firebird. That's tonight at 10. Another great orchestra now, the Vienna Philharmonic, from its New Year's Day concert back in 2023. Franz Welser Most conducted the orchestra in the overture to Isabella by Franz von Suppe.

The always festive New Year's Day concert in Vienna that was back in 2023 with Franz Welser Most conducting the Vienna Philharmonic and the overture to the comic opera Isabella by Franz von Suppe. Now 2 o'clock on this Monday, a busy Monday weather-wise, and you're listening to Classical WFMT Chicago, 98.7 FM, HD1, WFMT.com, and the WFMT app. And we will continue with a severe thunderstorm watch until 7 o'clock tonight. We could see another round of storms later today. Also, there's a flash flood warning in effect until 4, and a heat advisory as well, so hot and humid. And possibly some more thunderstorms firing up later today. We're going to hear the Cavatina duo of flute and guitar in a fantasy based on themes from Bizet's opera Carmen. Also, the Roman festivals, the colorful orchestral music of Ottorino Respighi. And here's a work by the French composer Charlotte Zoe that she titled Sentimental Story in several sections. It's thought that this music was intended for a film that never came to fruition. The Avignon-Provence National Orchestra, directed by Deborah Waldman.

Music intended for a film that never came to be, and it was brought together in a suite called Sentimental History or Sentimental Story from the French composer Charlotte Soy. The Avignon-Provence National Orchestra, directed by Deborah Waldman. At 13 minutes past 2 o'clock on Classical WFMT, our programming is presented in part through the generous support of Norman Kidder. Colorful portrayal of various Roman festivals coming up in about 12 minutes in the music of Ottorino Respighi. This is a fantasy by the French flutist and composer François Born, who made some noted technical improvements to the flute and wrote this famous fantasy on themes from Bizet's opera Carmen. It's performed by the Cavatina duo.

So many great melodies packed into one opera, and many of them featured in that fantasy on themes from Bizet's opera Carmen. The fantasy by the French flutist and composer François Born, performed by the Cavatina duo. 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For more information on all the ways you can support the music you love, contact our planned giving team at 773-509-5608. 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A visit now to Rome, and specifically its famous festivals in the final part of the Roman Trilogy by Ottorino Respighi, this four-movement work depicting both ancient and contemporary Roman celebrations, beginning with the circuses of ancient Rome, and then Jubilee, October Festival, and Epiphany. Roman Festivals by Respighi with the Pittsburgh Symphony Orchestra, led by Lauren Mazel.

Otto Reno Respighi's colorful Roman festivals depicting four different festivals from ancient and contemporary Rome, ending there with Epiphany. And as you can hear, a massive orchestra in that music with large percussion section, organ, piano, and enhanced brass. The Pittsburgh Symphony Orchestra was led by Lauren Mazel. We'll finish out this hour with a contemporary choral work from the Bulgarian-British composer Dobrinka Tabakova and the Magnificat, written for the Truro Cathedral in Cornwall. Here's the Cathedral Choir, directed by Christopher Gray.

The choir of Truro Cathedral in England, in music that was written for them by Dobrinka Tabakova, and the Magnificat from her Truro Canticles. Christopher Gray led the choir with organist Joseph Wicks. This is Classical WFMT Chicago, 98.7 FM, HD1, WFMT.com, and the WFMT app. The weather has primarily moved out of the area, but we could see another round of storms later on. And so we do have a flash flood warning in effect until about 5. Also a severe thunderstorm watch until 7. And still a heat advisory, although right now the temperatures are 72 at O'Hare and Midway and 82 along the lakefront. I'm Lisa Flynn. Stay dry. Hope you're doing well and enjoy the music for the rest of the afternoon. And Dave Schwann will be joining you with Beethoven next and his Spring Sonata, the Violin Sonata No. 5. Violinist Ann Akiko Myers and pianist Reiko Uchida.

and Akiko Myers, violin, and Reiko Uchida, piano, with music of Beethoven, the Violin Sonata No. 5 in F, Opus 24, known as the Spring Sonata. 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Good afternoon, David Schwann with you, and for Candace Agree until 7 this evening. We have 324 now in Chicago, and we are continuing to keep an eye on the weather. We have a severe thunderstorm watch in effect for much of the Chicago metropolitan area until 7 tonight. That includes Cook, Lake, DuPage, Kankakee, Iroquois, and Will counties, and also a flash flood warning that is in effect until 5 o'clock this afternoon. Programming on Classical WFMT originates from the Rene Crown Public Media Center. Here's a little Holland, Michigan secret. 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And at the end of the day, soak in one of those famous Lake Michigan sunsets. So what are you waiting for? 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Here is music now on WFMT by the 18th and early 19th century composer from Italy, Maddalena Sermon, who was born in 1745 and died in 1818. Her string quartet No. 4 in B-flat, played by the Allegri String Quartet.

String Quartet No. 4 in B-flat by the Italian composer Maddalena Sirman, performed by the Allegri String Quartet. The following is a test of the emergency alert system. This is only a test.

This has been a test of the emergency alert system. 23 and a half minutes before 4 o'clock. 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David Schwann in for Candace Agree on this Monday afternoon, and keeping a close watch on the weather. We have a severe thunderstorm watch now in effect until 7 o'clock tonight, Chicago time, for Cook, Kankakee, DuPage, Lake County, Illinois, Iroquois, and Will counties, and a flash flood warning in effect until 5 this afternoon. We'll continue to follow the weather, of course, but we also have more music, as we always do at this time of day. Music now by the composer Kurt Otterberg, a horn concerto, his Opus 28, played by Felix Klieser, horn, and the German Radio Philharmonic Orchestra, Jamie Phillips conducting.

Music by a Swedish composer who was also a civil engineer, Kurt Atterberg. His Horn Concerto, Opus 28, played by Felix Kleiser, horn, with the German Radio Philharmonic Orchestra, Jamie Phillips conducting.

The Dance Section, the fourth movement from In the Land of Cotton by Florence Price, played by Kirsten Johnson, piano. We'll have more music by Florence Price coming up in the Unrush Hour at 5 o'clock this afternoon. It's 30 seconds past 4 o'clock now, and you're tuned to Classical WFMT Chicago 98.7 FM, HD1, WFMT.com, and via the WFMT mobile app. David Schwann here in for Candace Agree on this Monday afternoon until 7 o'clock, and still watching the weather because we do have a severe thunderstorm watch in effect until 7. And storms could be a possibility once again into the early evening hours. Scattered thunderstorms and skies turning partly cloudy after midnight. But we could see some damaging winds and hail once again with some of these storms. A low of 69 overnight. Partly cloudy for tomorrow and a high in the mid-70s. We have 87 degrees now at O'Hare. It's also 87 at Midway and 85 at the lakefront. And music now by J.S. Bach, arranged by guitarist Paul Galbraith, who we'll hear in this recording playing an 8-string guitar. This is the Lute Suite in G minor, BWV listing 995 by J.S. Bach.

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Bach. 995, excuse me, BWV listing 995 by Ed Bach, arranged for 8-string guitar there, played by Paul Galbraith on an 8-string guitar. 18 minutes past 4 o'clock, and this is Classical WFMT Chicago and WFMT.com. David Schwann here in for Candace Agree until 7 o'clock. Be here as well tomorrow. The Ravinia Festival presents the second annual Rooted in Ravinia Farmers Market and an evening of roots music this Wednesday. Gates open at 4:30 p.m. with music beginning at 5 on the carousel stage, featuring Rail Heart, Duke Tomato, and the Cody Norris Show. Tickets are available at ravinia.org. Gustavo Dudamel leads the Los Angeles Philharmonic in this next piece. Very familiar music indeed. The second movement, the Largo, from the Symphony No. 9 in E minor by Antonin Dvorak from the New World.

0: The second movement from the Symphony No. 9 in E minor, Opus 95, from The New World, by Antonin Dvorak, of course. That performance with the Los Angeles Philharmonic, Gustavo Dudamel conducting. Some more very familiar music by Maurice Ravel coming up in just a few seconds here on Classical WFMT and WFMT.com.
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0: David Schwann with you in for Candace Agree on this Monday afternoon. It's 4:32. We'll be here again tomorrow for Candace as well. And now, that familiar music by Maurice Ravel, his Bolero, performed by the Philadelphia Orchestra, Ricardo Muti conducting.

The Philadelphia Orchestra, Riccardo Muti conducting, and Maurice Ravel's Bolero. Just about 10 minutes before 5 o'clock from Classical WFMT and WFMT.com, David Schwann here in for Candace Agree on this Monday. With some more information on the weather, the National Weather Service now issuing a severe thunderstorm warning until 5:30 for eastern DuPage and Cook counties. We also have a severe thunderstorm watch that remains in effect until 7. So this warning affects eastern DuPage and Cook counties until 5:30 this afternoon. And more storms moving through the area and becoming partly cloudy later this evening in the overnight hours, a low in the 70s, and cooler tomorrow, partly cloudy skies, and a high in the mid to upper 70s. We have 85 now at O'Hare. We have music for you now by Johannes Brahms, played by quite the quartet. Emmanuel Ax is here on piano, Isaac Stern violin, Jamie Laredo viola, and Yo-Yo Ma cello, with the finale of the Piano Quartet No. 1 in G minor, Opus 25.

The finale to the Piano Quartet No. 1 in G minor, Opus 25 by Johannes Brahms. Isaac Stern, the violinist, Jamie Laredo, viola, Yo-Yo Ma, cello, and Emmanuel X, piano. Tonight at 7 o'clock on Exploring Music, we remember Bill McLaughlin, who passed away last week. You can find out more on Bill's life and his extraordinary career and work here at Classical WFMT on our website, WFMT.com. The program featuring the life and career of Nadia Boulanger this evening, teacher to people like Aaron Copland and also Quincy Jones, as a matter of fact. And then at 10 o'clock tonight on the WFMT Orchestra Series, music of Stravinsky and Jean Sibelius, conducted by Sir Simon Rattle. That's at 10 this evening. And at 5 o'clock, you're tuned to Classical WFMT Chicago, 98.7 FM, HD1, WFMT.com, and the WFMT mobile app. David Schwann here in for Candace Agree on this Monday until 7 o'clock. And again, a severe thunderstorm warning remains in effect until 5:30 this evening for eastern DuPage and Cook counties. Storms moving through the area through the evening hours and partly cloudy during the overnight early morning hours and a low around 70. Partly cloudy skies for tomorrow and a high in the mid-70s. 87 officially at O'Hare. And as we begin the 5 o'clock hour, we welcome you to the Unrush Hour on Classical WFMT. Music of Tchaikovsky, John Rutter, Florence Price, and Ruth Gipps this hour. And we begin with Tchaikovsky's Variations on a Rococo Theme, the Opus 33 for cello and orchestra. Zewell Bailey is the cello soloist with the San Francisco Ballet Orchestra, Martin West conducting.

Variations on a Rococo theme, the Opus 33 of Tchaikovsky. We heard Zewell Bailey cello and the San Francisco Ballet Orchestra, Martin West conducting. David Schwann here with you on Classical WFMT and WFMT.com in for Candace Agree on this Monday. And you're listening to the Unrush Hour on Classical WFMT. 20 minutes after 5 o'clock, and music now by John Rutter. Choral music, his setting of Psalm 150 with the Cambridge Singers and the Royal Philharmonic, conducted by John Rutter.

John Rutter's setting of Psalm 150. John Rutter conducting the Cambridge Singers and the Royal Philharmonic Orchestra in that performance. More British music to come in just a few moments on our Unrush Hour. Music by Ruth Gipps, but first, American music by Chicago's own Florence Price. This is a piece for piano called Clouds, played by Michael Clarke.

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And as we mentioned a few moments ago, after the John Rutter piece, we have more British music for you to conclude the Unrush Hour today. Music by the 20th century British composer Ruth Gipps. This is her violin concerto, her Opus 24, with Charlie Lovell Jones, the violin soloist, and the BBC Philharmonic Rumon Gamba conducting.

Music by the British composer Ruth Gipps, who lived between 1921 and 1999. We heard her Violin Concerto, Opus 24. Charlie Lovell Jones was the violin soloist, with the BBC Philharmonic Rumon Gamba conducting. Which concludes our Un-Rush Hour for this Monday, and you're tuned to Classical WFMT Chicago, 98.7 FM, HD1, WFMT.com, and the WFMT mobile app. 1 minute past 6 o'clock, David Schwann here in for Candace Agree for one more hour. And also for one more hour, a severe thunderstorm watch is in effect. The storms will move through the area. We could see some scattered storms later this evening. Partly cloudy after midnight, a low around 70. And partly cloudy for a high tomorrow. Partly cloudy for tomorrow and a high of 76. We have 75 degrees now at all three reporting stations, O'Hare, Midway, and the Lakefront. 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Music of Chopin, Aaron Copland, Kurt Weill this hour, and we begin with Shostakovich. The suite from his Age of Gold ballet is Opus 22A, performed here by the Gothenburg Symphony, Nemi Järvi conducting.

The Suite from the Age of Gold, the Opus 22A of Dmitri Shostakovich, with the Gothenburg Symphony, Nimi Järvi conducting. 6:18, this is Classical WFMT Chicago and WFMT.com. David Schwann with you until 7 o'clock tonight, in for Candace Agree, tomorrow as well. And piano music for you now by Chopin, the Ballade No. 1 in G minor, the Opus 23, with pianist Lisa de la Salle.

Ballade No. 1 in G minor, the opus 23 of Chopin, performed by Lisa de la Salle, piano. It's 6:30, and you're tuned to Classical WFMT Chicago and WFMT.com. David Schwann here until 7 o'clock. And turning now to excerpts from Aaron Copland's opera from the early 1950s, The Tender Land. Here is the introduction and love music from The Tender Land, with a classic recording by the Boston Symphony, Aaron Copland conducting.

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We heard the introduction and love music. We have 19 minutes before 7 o'clock from Classical WFMT and WFMT.com. And turning now to music by Kurt Weill. This is his symphonic nocturne known as Lady in the Dark. Maren Alsop conducts the Bournemouth Symphony.

From the Etudes of Frédéric Chopin, number 9, played by Murray Pariah. 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

Hello there, and welcome to Exploring Music. It's Bill McLachlan here. Our theme this week, Nadia's Bakery. We're going to have a look at Nadia Boulanger and see if we can understand what it was that made this modest Parisian woman the most famous, important music teacher of the 20th century. Boy, did she have a list of pupils. Starts with people like Aaron Copland, Roy Harris, Virgil Thompson, Elliot Carter, and goes all the way through Michel Legrand and Philip Glass. She taught them all, it seemed. Nadia Boulanger was born to a deeply musical family. Her grandfather, a man named Frederick, was an important cellist in Paris. He married a woman named Marie Julie, who was an important singer at the Opera Comique. Their son was Ernest Boulanger, and he was a winner of the Prix de Rome, the great composition contest. And then along comes Nadia Boulanger, born September 16th, 1887. Had to do the numbers here. Her father, Ernest, was 72 years old when Nadia was born. But she didn't think of him as an old man. She said, no, this was the fellow who always wanted to have races down to the bottom of the apartment steps. That's not the behavior of an old man. That's a young man who's been around a long time. And he was a profound influence on his pupils, who were many, and included his two daughters, Nadia, born 1887, and her sister, Lili, born 1893. Nadia said that by the time she was 12, she had to play for her father by memory a prelude and fugue from the Wel-Tempered Clavier. Every week, she had to learn these two pieces. She said, but that wasn't such a big deal. He knew all 48 preludes and fugues by memory and pretty much all of his life, which sadly ended just as Nadia turned 12 years old. Just before he passed, Ernest Boulanger said to his daughter, Nadia, I'm leaving you the job of taking care of Lili. You know, she's had some problems with her health. It's up to you to take care of her and help her. Make sure she practices. She's also a very good musician. Nadia Boulanger took this very seriously. And I think right now we should hear some music by Nadia Boulanger. Three pieces. The first one is marked moderately, the second one to be played without hurry and with ease, and the third section called quickly and with nervous rhythm. We'll hear this in an arrangement for trio, the Belmont Trio, cello and two guitars. Music of Nadia Boulanger, three pieces from 1914.